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2: It was only you and I. But now I feel like I am trapped inside. 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

Babe, just hit the pedal. If things go wrong, it's just incidental. My bad, never got the memo that you never have fun while you're in the limo. Yeah, you wanna ride in six,

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1: Here's my key, philosophy. A freak like me just needs infinity.